again. 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
0: 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Look here now.

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They're moving us tomorrow to the tower down the track.

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And I'm crazy for love, but I'm not coming home.

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When the sun rises tomorrow, Tom Dooley must hang.

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Tom-Tom lived for all he could give, and he stood by his father's side. Then into his world came a sweet young girl, and he took her for his bride. He took her for his bride.

Tom Tom's called away, but his wife says stay. He's never had to leave before. Sweet young wife, only